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Park Clinton EMS, you requested Park Clinton Point Apartments, 1261 West Fremont Road, apartment number F for an ill male. 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

0: 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Crossroads, 51 in Billman, time now 20:53. And route 24168 West Moline Martin for difficulty breathing.
1: Flight clear, 51 Whitey.

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0: 6068, 540 South Shirley Lane. Happened around 2000 hours.
1: That's clear.

0: 6, 294, 57. John Young, Victor, 9120. We're going to be Langram and Thompson.
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Mountain Time on Review 57. King, Paul King, 5204, Bay Shore in Dorchester.

Sounds right to the RO, Perry Hill, showing valid. CDL status is valid, does have a motorcycle endorsement. NIF. 7 comes back to the same on a 2002 Ford, plates valid

0: 40, 110, I'm going to be 57. Frank Nora George, 6459, East Harbor in front of the high school.
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0: Rickroll, how do you? Robert Lincoln, 956-495. That's clear. Any fires reporting?
1: Negative.
0: That's clear.
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1: Negative on the K9.
0: Yes, sir.
1: Forty-one ten, 41-7, 71.
2: We're better there.

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1: Pittsburgh 71. Sam 0508 30.

0: 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It's going to be a reckless
1: 30 miles an hour.
0: Eastbound on to near Camp Road. It's going to be a dark colored vehicle, Florida tags. Still getting further with the color.
2: That's good.
0: That's okay. 6025, they just took a left onto Lakeshore Drive. It's going to be a Florida plate. Robert Henry Boyd, Sam 23.
2: That's 35 to city.

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1: That's good.
0: 41, 71.
1: They're coming up on West 3 mile crossing. City has both their units tied up.
0: That's clear.

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1: That's cool. Copy 380.
0: 41.
1: What was the vehicle description again?
2: She said it's going to be a black, darker SUV. They're going to be stopped at the traffic light on Lakeshore.

0: 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However, it says it's silver in color.
1: That's clear.

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1: Taxi 25, they turned left into Lakeshore Condominium.

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Porcupine EMS requested 512 Fremont Road, cross of Wilson and Laurel Avenue for an ill person. I'm now 2238.

41-10. I'm going to be 59 to the city, 4 mil 21. Ready for starting? One five seven six zero point two.

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0: Fertile
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0: 4110.
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1: We're okay. Break your name and DOB.
0: What state?
1: Give me no state. Give me out of Australia. 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
0: Can't run someone from Australia.
1: Right, just run him through all states to make sure there's no hits. Break your name and date of birth. Last name is going to be Wanders, spelled William, Adam, Adam, Nora, David, Edward, Robert, Sam. Peter Townstone. Zero 07 16 1970.

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2: What?
0: He's transporting those two subjects to the Peninsula Hotel.
1: Okay. 6025, don't get anything back.
3: We're clear. We'll have that mail for 21 for point 19.
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0: Extension Danbury Township Fire EMS. We have a fire alarm activation at 202 Plum Avenue in Lakeside, crosses the 3rd and 2nd. 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
1: Yes, sir.
0: Columbia Condos.

Detention Put in Bay, EMS, being requested to the Beer Barrel Saloon, 324 Delaware Avenue, inside for a female with seizures. Detention Put in Bay, EMS, being requested to the Beer Barrel Saloon, 324 Delaware Avenue, female inside the complex with seizures. Time now, 23:39.

0: 9/11, go ahead.
1: .29 has been found with a beer barrel inside for a female with seizures.
0: Of course, you
2: know. Ready for?

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1: No, you're clear. If Prisatina was inside the complex, they would be there directing you to her location.
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1: Thanks, that's you.

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1: That's clear.

0: for that.
1: Have we given Mr. Sullivan a ride to the sleep in break for starting? 157 points. Correction, 157.68.8.

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1: 846.
0: I'm going to be in an alleyway back off of 8th and Wilson, I believe, in Genoa. 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

0: 6-27. Corey Hayes Wilson, status is valid, no restrictions. 13 suspensions, all closed. Subject is a supervised release out of Trumbull Correctional Institution. NIP.
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1: 27. Can you get a 84 unit code 10 FBI area? Normal traffic.
0: That's clear. He's on his own 57. I'll send him that way when he's complete.
1: That's clear.

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1: 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Be quiet.
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0: 6441 units. Six, four, nine. East 32, Edward 32, Spike, leave us a code 20, we'll be staying in an ambulance. 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
0: E

Attention Danbury Squadsman, you're being requested to stage in the area of Bay Point Marina, Lot E32, Edward 32, for subject injured in a fight. Attention Danbury Squadsman, you're being requested in the area of Bay Point Marina, 10948 East Bay Shore, dock number E32, Edward 32, for a subject staged in a fight, injured in a fight, 10-1-25.

0: 这位乘客的开，我是何亮成。
1: 26, so much for the people involved. Only one of them gets injured, is bleeding from the head. Trying to get them under control that we can get something on the head wound.
2: Units for information, no weapons. Parties are all going to be walking towards the bulkheads, the base of the dock.
3: How many people are involved in the incident?

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1: 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Another male and female are going to be on the boat.
0: Here,

0: 64. The call is going to be the base of E. Doc, E. Edward. It's going to be the furthest south.
1: Okay.

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1: You're clear with that, guys?
0: Cars advising, come out to the dock at E. Edward Dock. 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
1: That's a good copy.

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1: 41-7, 41-8, okay. 649, I'm good.
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1: Echo Eater, Ohio.
0: Yes, affirmative.
1: That's clear, go ahead with the last name first.
0: Name is Mary Ewing, Ida Robert, first of Matthew, middle of Douglas. 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
1: 25. 21.
0: Post is advising of a reckless westbound on State Route 2 near Lakeshore Drive, an older silver Lincoln with no license plate, no lights.
1: 21.

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0: 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It's going to be just no license plate.
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0: That's clear. Who's your 21?
1: Could be Michael.

0: 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Edward Bray.
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0: 901.
1: Time out with a couple and their dogs from 217 East Point. What phone number did that come in from?
0: We're on the phone with her now. She's napping in front of 208 East Point. Her name's going to be Kelsey. She's changing her story about what she needs. 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But we do still have her on the phone. It's 330-815-6919.

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0: I'll be headed to your 25 with paperwork.

Attention Danbury Township BMS, being requested to Otterbein North Shore to the apartment 303 for a female difficulty breathing. Attention Danbury Township EMS, being requested to Otterbein North Shore Retirement. Apartment 303, apartment 303 for a female difficulty breathing. 10 now, 440.

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0: Attention Catawba first responders for Clinton EMS. You're being requested 1096 Northwest Catawba, 1096 Northwest Catawba for a male that's fallen and on the floor approximately 2 hours, claiming no injuries. Attention Catawba first responders for Clinton EMS. You're being requested 1096 Northwest Catawba, 1096 Northwest Catawba, across of Pine Drive and Orchard Beach for a male that's fallen, been on the floor approximately 2 hours, is claiming no injury. Time now 619. En route to 1096 Northwest Catawba, 1096 Northwest Catawba for a male that's fallen, been on the floor approximately 2 hours. He is claiming no injury.
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1: 3. 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

0: 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Attention Danbury Fire, you're being requested to the chapel, 4650 East Portland Eastern Road, for the smell of natural gas in the area. Your time is 7:21.
1: It's not.

0: Jet 405, pass 803. It's going to be eastbound, coming up to the Fulton Street. So I got him stopped finally. It's going to be Michigan 7.
1: Oscar, you 02 Fulton Street, forward pass.
0: Affirmative. To the Michigan 4 Lincoln Young Queen 9. To be a black high end based up.
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1: Yeah. Oh, Charles 900 000 879 518 break.
0: Okay, bye.

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1: But
0: your OL just simply pulled in. Status is valid. Signal 7 goes back to Camilla Coleman. On a 28 Hyundai Sonata. Break.
1: Yeah.
0: Nothing back on name and date of birth unless Stephanie is not common spelling.

0: 626, great day, Edward.
1: 626, that's great.
0: Good.
1: If you could check 53 South near State Route 2, sounds like it was a road rage incident. Caller buys a white Cadillac with a signal 7 of King William William 5182. King William William 5182 was tailgating her. She advised it turned off on the pedo, then turned around and got behind her. Last seen exiting 53 South. My caller continued on. Break. That signal 7 conflict with Justin Whiting out of Port Clinton on a 2017 white Cadillac full door. She was seriously to the 8th Street in Sydney, so 43.
0: That's clear. I'll be in the office at 43.
1: 626.
0: Okay.
1: 6 out 6.

0: 226, 71.
1: I'm okay. That white Cadillac is here. He's just not coming to the door.
0: 626.

0: Can you check in how I'll see for the 19th for him?
1: 626.
0: Good.
1: Break for that 19.
0: Good.
1: 9504234419504383.
0: Thank you.
2: 519-35, you ever?
1: 519.

0: Victor, this is Chef.
1: Victor,

0: 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That 19 you gave me was his father's. He just came over here, went inside. He said Justin was in the shower. He'll be out in a minute.
1: 6226.

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1: I'm okay, no further. I'm talking to now.
0: 626, clear no further.

0: 6012, this is Frank.
1: Hey, 6012.
0: The airport, I'll tell you what.
1: 6012.

0: to 26, Pleasant Street.
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0: I understand.
1: 626.

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1: 6-27.
0: Henry Victor Edward, 2560, 82, eastbound near 53 North.
1: 6-27. CCW,

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1: Okay, I'm out of thorough. I don't need that bit.
0: 6226.
1: Clearing that 911 hang up.
0: It's clear, I believe it's on me. I should have called it back twice now. It's just being busy.
1: That's clear. I'm coming up on South Biz. I'm shooting South Biz now. About 5:30 again.
0: 694.

0: point, 350.
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0: 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John, Nora, Henry, 1668, 559 in Lima.
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1: Take 295 clear. Still busy on call back. 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
1: No, further. 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
2: Yeah.
1: I'll check the property.
0: 294. Thanks, Tom.
1: King Henry Boy, 1577, 2 eastbound, just east of 53 north.

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1: I'm okay.
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0: Ascension Danbury EMS, you're being requested to the chapel, 4650 East Port Clinton Eastern Road. Use the west entrance before a male that passed out. Ascension Danbury EMS, you're being requested to the chapel, 4650 East Port Clinton Eastern Road. Use the west entrance for a male that passed out. Your time 952.
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2: 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Use the west entrance to be for a male that passed out.

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0: 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Again, 419-798-1080. It'll be a Heidi. 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

0: 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Adam Charles, 1152. Phoebe 2 and 5 9. Chevy Equinox.
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0: 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Put me 37.
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0: 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John Ida Sam, 4210, being in the parking lot of Rutgers, school aisles 53.
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Danbury EMS, you're being requested to 433 North Idlewild, 433 North Idlewild for a 74-year-old ill female. Attention Danbury EMS, you're being requested to 433 North Idlewild, 433 North Idlewild for a 74-year-old ill female. Your time is 11:58.

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1: 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Signal 7 is the same out of Dayton, 2013 Honda.

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0: NetSignal 7 comes back to a David Aspey out of Port Clinton on a 2022 Honda four-door black and color. Showing at the Talbot Bay Drive is a 43. The RO is 74 years of age.
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0: 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Post 22 is advising of a reckless off. It was last seen northbound on Fremont Road in Sandusky County. They advise of a reckless impossible signal sign of Sam Tom Adam Robert 02. Sam Tom Adam Robert 02, a black Honda Civic.
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You're being requested to 5100 North Greytown, 5100 North Greytown Road. 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Attention, Station 34, Squadsman. You're being requested to 5100 North Greytown, 5100 North Greytown Road. 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
2: Karen Long, status is now under place lenses, 3 close suspensions, 14 entries, none are current. Signal 7 to the same out of Pemberville on a 2022 red Nissan station wagon. Shows expired 121-26.
1: That's clear. You can scratch out 71.

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1: 5-13-49.
0: So, something I cleared, and we're up to the signal. We'll be looking for that report.

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1: Vigilant 4.
0: King Union David 7059. King Union David 7059 in the parking lot of Pier 53.
1: Vigilant 4.

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1: Thanks for talking. 1421.

0: 51 unit is advised of a reckless westbound state route 2 from possibly 590 at this time, with a gray Mazda unable to maintain lanes with a Georgia Signal 7, Charles Young Sam 4124, Charles Young Sam 4124.
1: Yeah, of course. It'll be out of position. I'm down here off Full Bridge. I'll try to get the 579 there and see if it comes westbound on 579.
0: That's fine.

0: 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Correction, 579, this is State Route 2. 35G George.
1: 506,

attention, Danbury EMS shipping requested to the Coast Guard Station Marblehead 606 Prairie. They'll be en route from the west side of Kelly's with a 51-year-old male suffering from seizures, but 10 to 15 minute ETA back to their station. Attention, Danbury EMS shipping requested to the U.S. Coast Guard Marblehead 606 Prairie. They're en route from the west side of Kelly's with a 51-year-old male having seizures. 10 to 15 minute ETA. Your time, 1454.

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1: 646. Check the area, 433 Augusta, 433 Augusta. Report of a wire on the ground next to the alleyway.
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1: Report of a tan counting country. It's going to be eastbound on 579 from Fostoria, driving very slowly, swerving into oncoming traffic. Leave us a Michigan, signal 7. They're now about to pass the fire station.
2: That's clear. Coming up in the tracks in Wollaston.
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0: Richard's up.
1: Hi.
0: Committee 9-2, Adam Frank, Mary 1. I'm on a 57. 579 off the runs. Yeah, gold. Chrysler Time and Country.

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1: That's clear. Just give me the R or the driver back for me. Listen.
0: Karina knows that she's valid.
1: That's clear. Thank you. They just had a bunch of kids in the car. We're going to Great Wolf Lodge and driving the Wolf Lodge.

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0: Colvin Colonial Bank, Curtis.
1: 646.
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0: What?
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0: Peace contact, G35, see if you can head up this way. We don't need a squad at this point in time. You see if you can head up this way for the smell. I'm not sure if it's coming from the substation across the way, but there's a strong chemical smell up here.
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1: Sure.
3: Last name Schaefer, Sam Charles, Henry Adam, Frank, Edward Robert, Brick for the first.
1: Sure.
3: Lisa, common spelling. Middle name is going to be K. King Adam Young, Brick for the date of birth. Yeah. 0921, 1958, Spice Nissen Valley.

0: So some of beyond that substation here on Curtis Street. Let's see if I can smell it on this side of the tracks.
1: She's valid. Two entries, not current.
2: That's clear. Thank you.
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0: 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B-45, Edward.
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0: Okay, that's fair.
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1: 64.

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0: This is Holman Mercy, this is everyone's.
1: 606.

Pasadena, he's been requested to 1220 West Ritchie, 1220 West Ritchie Road, the Vacation Land Marina, lot number 1616. He's for male difficulty breathing, heaviness in chest, does have a heart history. Attention Erie Township EMS, you're being requested to the Vacation Land Marina, 1220 West Ritchie, lot number 1616. He's for male difficulty breathing with heaviness in his chest, does have a heart history, you're 1623.

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Central Portland EMS, you're being requested to 213 Buckeye Boulevard, 213 Buckeye Boulevard, be the Lakeview Estates, the high rise, be for an ill female. Attention Portland EMS, you're being requested to Lakeview Estates, 213 Buckeye Boulevard, be the high rise for an ill female. Time 1657.

0: 205, and what's the apartment number?
1: If there's a 911 area code unable to call back, it was Melissa McCann. I believe she's Highway 24. I did speak to a sober party. She advised 213.
0: Yeah.

0: 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Juvenile high school. 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
1: 8-4-6.

and Danbury EMS. You're being requested to East Harbor State Park to the campground, site 12B as in boy. 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Attention Danbury EMS. 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
1: That's good. 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
0: Yeah, you lost.
1: 606.

0: 6, 294, 57. King Bay Young, 8878. We're going to be pulling into Putin Bay Condos.
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This Battle County Sheriff's Office testing County Fire and EMS paging system, 1800. 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This Battle County Sheriff's Office testing County Fire and EMS paging system, 1800.

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0: attention Danbury Squadsman, you're being requested 620 East 3rd, 620 East 3rd in Lakeside for a lift assist, possible facial injuries. Attention Danbury Squadsman, you're being requested 620 East 3rd, 620 East 3rd, cross of Plum and Peach in Lakeside for a lift assist, possible facial injuries, 10 mile 1859.
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attention Station 35, Station 34 Squadsman. You're being requested 260 First. 260 First in Clay Center for a female that was fallen. Temporarily unconscious. It does have a facial laceration. Attention Station 35, Station 34 Squadsman. Being requested 260 First. 260 First Street in Clay Center for a female that was fallen. Temporarily unconscious. Does have a facial laceration. Time now 19:31. First in Clay Center for a female that fell, was unconscious, does have facial lacerations.

0: Mark 35 is around. Medic 35 is in route.
1: Medic 35, you're clear. 1931. Caller advised her mother fell outside between the steps in the house. She was temporarily unconscious. She is awake now, is bleeding from her lips.
0: Yeah,

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1: 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It was I'll just be responsible.

0: 35 and Medic 34 will be in service going to headquarters cover.
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2: I'm 149.